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5: Bruce County weather.
6: Increasing cloudiness and a 40% chance of showers late tonight. 20-kilometer wind gusts, a low of 7. A 60% chance of showers Tuesday. A light breeze, a high around 10 degrees. A mix of sun and clouds Wednesday and a high of 12.
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0: 91.9 North, 97.9 South. The Bruce. From Boundary Peak 187 to Cape Spear, Newfoundland. Sea to shining sea, Canada. Pumping out some of the best rock in the world. The Bruce champions Canadian independent music, including Indigenous and Bruce County musicians. Here's the deal. Bruce County bands, get us your songs. Friends of the Bruce, give us a heads up on untapped Canadian independent music that you've discovered and you're digging. The best country in the world making the best music in the world. 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
0: Bruce County weather.
5: Increasing cloudiness and a 40% chance of showers late tonight. 20-kilometer wind gusts, a low of 7. A 60% chance of showers Tuesday. A light breeze, a high around 10 degrees. A mix of sun and clouds Wednesday and a high of 12.
0: 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We're doing learning. 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
5: Increasing cloudiness and a 40% chance of showers late tonight. 20-kilometer wind gusts, a low of 7. A 60% chance of showers Tuesday. A light breeze, a high around 10 degrees. A mix of sun and clouds Wednesday and a high of 12.
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How heavy was last year's bushel gourd winner? 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You are the Bruce.

0: 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The Bruce. Don't you love catching mom dancing like no one's looking? I mean, come on. She's adorable. She's just one electric glide away from TikTok fame. Moms rock. So that's the way the Bruce is celebrating Mother's Day. With a mama montage.
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6: Increasing cloudiness and a 40% chance of showers late tonight. 20-kilometer wind gusts, a low of 7. A 60% chance of showers Tuesday. A light breeze, a high around 10 degrees. A mix of sun and clouds Wednesday and a high of 12.
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0: Bruce County weather.
4: Increasing cloudiness and a 40% chance of showers late tonight. 20-kilometer wind gusts, a low of 7. A 60% chance of showers Tuesday. A light breeze, a high around 10 degrees. A mix of sun and clouds Wednesday and a high of 12.
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0: Bruce County weather.
4: Increasing cloudiness and a 40% chance of showers late tonight. 20-kilometer wind gusts, a low of 7. A 60% chance of showers Tuesday. A light breeze, a high around 10 degrees. A mix of sun and clouds Wednesday and a high of 12.
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5: Increasing cloudiness and a 40% chance of showers late tonight. 20-kilometer wind gusts, a low of 7. A 60% chance of showers Tuesday. A light breeze, a high around 10 degrees. A mix of sun and clouds Wednesday and a high of 12.
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5: Increasing cloudiness and a 40% chance of showers late tonight. 20-kilometer wind gusts, a low of 7. A 60% chance of showers Tuesday. A light breeze, a high around 10 degrees. A mix of sun and clouds Wednesday and a high of 12.
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5: Increasing cloudiness and a 40% chance of showers through the overnight. The breeze becoming light, the temperature dipping to around 7 degrees. A 60% chance of showers Tuesday, a light breeze, a high of 10. A mix of sun and clouds Wednesday, a high of 12.
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0: Bruce County weather.
4: Increasing cloudiness and a 40% chance of showers through the overnight. The breeze becoming light, the temperature dipping to around 7 degrees. A 60% chance of showers Tuesday, a light breeze, a high of 10. A mix of sun and clouds Wednesday, a high of 12.
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0: Bruce County weather.
3: Increasing cloudiness and a 40% chance of showers through the overnight. The breeze becoming light, the temperature dipping to around 7 degrees. A 60% chance of showers Tuesday, a light breeze, a high of 10. A mix of sun and clouds Wednesday, a high of 12.
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0: Bruce County Weather.
5: Increasing cloudiness and a 40% chance of showers through the overnight. The breeze becoming light, the temperature dipping to around 7 degrees. A 60% chance of showers Tuesday, a light breeze, a high of 10. A mix of sun and clouds Wednesday, a high of 12.
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0: Bruce County weather.
5: Increasing cloudiness and a 40% chance of showers through the overnight. The breeze becoming light, the temperature dipping to around 7 degrees. A 60% chance of showers Tuesday, a light breeze, a high of 10. A mix of sun and clouds Wednesday, a high of 12.
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0: 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The Bruce.
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5: Increasing cloudiness and a 40% chance of showers through the overnight. The breeze becoming light, the temperature dipping to around 7 degrees. A 60% chance of showers Tuesday, a light breeze, a high of 10. A mix of sun and clouds Wednesday, a high of 12.
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0: Bruce County weather.
2: Increasing cloudiness and a 40% chance of showers through the overnight. The breeze becoming light, the temperature dipping to around 7 degrees. A 60% chance of showers Tuesday, a light breeze, a high of 10. A mix of sun and clouds Wednesday, a high of 12.
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the tip of the peninsula to that pointy part at the bottom near Teeswater, people of the Bruce mate. 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
4: Increasing cloudiness and a 40% chance of showers through the overnight. The breeze becoming light, the temperature dipping to around 7 degrees. A 60% chance of showers Tuesday, a light breeze, a high of 10. A mix of sun and clouds Wednesday, a high of 12.
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over at the Bruce Bauer. 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

0: 91.9 North, 97.9 South, The Bruce. From Boundary Peak 187 to Cape Spear, Newfoundland, sea to shining sea, Canada, pumping out some of the best rock in the world. The Bruce champions Canadian independent music, including Indigenous and Bruce County musicians. 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Friends of the Bruce, give us a heads up on untapped Canadian independent music that you've discovered and you're digging. 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
0: Bruce County weather.
3: Increasing cloudiness and a 40% chance of showers through the overnight. The breeze becoming light, the temperature dipping to around 7 degrees. A 60% chance of showers Tuesday, a light breeze, a high of 10. A mix of sun and clouds Wednesday, a high of 12.
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0: Bruce County weather.
3: Increasing cloudiness and a 40% chance of showers through the overnight. The breeze becoming light, the temperature dipping to around 7 degrees. A 60% chance of showers Tuesday, a light breeze, a high of 10. A mix of sun and clouds Wednesday, a high of 12.
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1: Good morning. It's 6 o'clock. I'm Matt Hermes. South Bruce Peninsula is due to revisit a controversial picketing bylaw that garnered some criticism last year. At the time, the Canadian Constitution Foundation named South Bruce Peninsula as a runner-up to its Muzzle Award. The bylaw says no person shall picket in or on any public place without authorization and includes a $400 fine. But town staff have since reviewed the public nuisance bylaw and feel picketing can be removed. South Bruce Peninsula Council is due to discuss at its meeting today. The Blue Water District School Board is inviting the community to share feedback on plans for a new public elementary school in Port Elgin. Claire McCormack reports.
2: The new Port Elgin school will be based on a modified version of the Beaver Crest Community School design in Markdale, with the addition of a second floor. It's expected the school will open in September 2028. You can see the design for the new school and find information on how to submit your comment on the Blue Water District School Board's website. Claire McCormack, Port Elgin.
1: On the national news, Prime Minister Mark Carney will be announcing today who the country's next Governor General will be. That person will replace Mary Simon, whose five-year term wraps up this summer. And you'll be getting the latest census in the mail soon. The mandatory questionnaire is now mainly done online, but your form will give you a phone number if you want to request a paper copy. That's a look at the news. Now on to sports.
3: I'm RJ Broadhead with the morning sports presented by RE/MAX. Carolina beat Philadelphia in overtime to go up two games, and Vegas won game one against Anaheim. The NHL draft lotteries tonight. Vancouver has the best odds to get the number one pick. The Maple Leafs need to stay in the top five to keep their pick. If they don't, it goes to Boston as part of the Brandon Carlo trade. The Leafs and Leafs need to stay in the top five to keep their pick. If they don't, it goes to Boston as part of the Brandon Carlo trade. The Leafs introduced Matt Sundin and John Chayka yesterday. It was not a field.

0: Time will tell how this turns out. Barry shut out Brantford in Game 7 and will now face Kitchener in the OHL Championship. NBA Knicks and T-Wolves took 1-0 series leads and the Blue Jays lost to the Rays. That's sports. Your forecast is next.
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2: Bruce County weather.
3: Mostly cloudy today with a chance of some showers and a high of 11. Tonight cloudy, chance of rain and a low of 4, and a mix of sun and cloud tomorrow and a high of 11. Right now it's 6 outside our studio in Port Elgin. I'm Matt Hermes. 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

0: started at the bottom, and it appears they've settled in. 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
1: What day of Mayo is it?
2: Cinco.
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1: It's Cinco de Mayo.
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10: Yeah, I said that.
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16: Oh, tequila.
17: All right. I'm not a big fan,
18: actually. Do your Pee Wee Herman. Get up there on the bench.
17: I could do that dance, I suppose.
18: Cinco de Mayo today. It was May the 4th be with you yesterday.
17: Now May
18: 5th. What's tomorrow?
17: May 6th.
18: Mm-hmm.
17: Wednesday. Today is Tuesday.
18: Right.
17: The 5th of May.
18: Hey, thank you very much, Captain Calendar. This would be apropos to talk about today here on Cinco de Mayo.
17: Okay.
18: So, you know, it's not unusual for customers to come out to pay tribute to a business when it closes.
17: Sure. Yeah. Right. I'm going to miss it.
18: So,
17: I love
18: Brian,
17: this,
18: how about 35 years later? Happened over the weekend in Seattle. They had a funeral for a Taco Bell that's been closed since 1991.
17: Wait, what? It's been closed?
18: Is and Portland in finally, Seattle? The funeral was organized by a local artist who goes by the name Sunday Nobody. Featured bagpipes, a crying contest, a 21 bell salute, and even they released a dove. Wonder, did they eat it?
17: Did I get in a taco?
18: Everybody dressed in black. They brought flowers and other offerings and tokens of condolence.
17: That is weird.
18: Well, you know what makes it even weirder? I mean, the place is vacant now, but ever since the Taco Bell closed in 1991, there has been multiple restaurants, teriyaki place, Japanese eatery, four different Thai restaurants.
17: Just not working out.
18: No.
17: You know, the first three rules of retail.
18: Mm.
17: Location, location, location.
18: Well,
17: I don't know what
18: apparently not a very good location.
17: No, or bad management.
18: It couldn't sustain a Taco Bell in the 90s, Brian.
17: In Seattle.
18: In Seattle.
17: No, it doesn't. If they put a Starbucks in there, I'm sure it would have thrived. It's right next to the one next door.
18: See, I'm not going to play this. I never even looked at it or listened to it, but there's an uncensored video of a woman talking about her experience being a pallbearer.
17: What did she carry?
18: I don't even want to dip into that.
17: I guess we could have one of these funerals for the Blockbuster up in OS there.
18: There you go. There's an idea.
17: Closer,
18: right. Too bad it wasn't in Bruce County. It'd make more sense for us.
17: Otherwise.
18: We'll pass it on to one of our sister stations, maybe. C93 will do it.
17: Have a farewell. I see bagpipes. And videotapes. You could offer videos as you came in. I got tons of them. You know how people walk by the casket and leave a flower or something?
18: Right.
17: You could leave a video.
18: Old video. What would you leave?
17: VHS.
18: Huh?
17: I'll probably.
18: Old Step Brothers.
17: Maybe something Disney. I got a lot of those.
18: Yeah,
17: kids
18: of those.
17: Shows or something.
18: Oh, maybe my wedding video. I can drop that off there.
17: Which one? Your wedding one or your
18: not the
17: after
18: wedding night one. No.
17: The video, honeymoon one.
18: No, that one got interrupted. How you doing this morning, Spark?
17: We did a thing on our honeymoon there where you don't want to let people know where you're staying on your wedding night necessarily because they might try some pranks on you.
18: Yeah, there's
17: right?
18: a name for that. Rivalry? Something like that, yes.
17: So anyway, we stayed right in. We told everybody we were just whipping up Dawn Sound after the reception to stay up there somewhere.
18: Oh,
17: and
18: sly
17: we
18: dogs.
17: Didn't. We stayed at the Colonial right across from Giant Tiger.
18: Yeah, classy.
17: And I woke up in the morning and I phoned my best man and I knew he was in the room next to me. I go, hey. Are you up? He goes, I am now. I go, bang, bang, bang on the wall. I said, do you hear that? That was me. He goes, no way you're there. So then we went for breakfast. That's all.
18: Was that the only banging on the wall he heard overnight?
17: Probably because it was. Listen, that was an exhausting day.
18: It is, right?
17: It's like, can we just get this consummation over with here?
18: I know.
17: Took me forever to untie that thing that was tied around my wife's waist, a crinoline or something. I don't know, but it was somebody put a bunch of knots in it. I'm in there with my teeth.
18: Yeah, but the thing is, Brian, even if that did come with an instruction manual, you wouldn't use it.
17: No, men don't use it. Like, it's not IKEA.
18: Certainly not sexy.
17: No.
18: Cloudy chance of showers, high today 11. Did we
2: reached the 21 yep. yesterday afternoon.
17: My truck said 22 okay. at one time, right. and it was glorious.
2: It was, and it was windy, but it was yep. that warm. It was like
17: it was fine.
2: An Arizona breeze.
17: Yeah, yeah. It was biking was tough. My truck used more gas going 20 miles than ever before because I think I was headlong into the wind. But yeah, it reached 21, 22, and you, ye of little faith, did not think that would happen.
2: Yeah.
17: We may reach a whole high of 11 today.
18: Yeah, 11, that's pretty much half of the 21.
17: And that's where we are for the next week. Thanks, Mother Nature.
18: Just come on. Come on, Mother's Day's this Sunday. Give us

0: Longy and Bruffer on the Brews.
1: Okay, Jays lose, right?
2: Correct.
1: Okay.
2: Again.
1: Carolina Hurricanes defeat the Philadelphia Flyers in overtime. And Vegas Golden Knights, they defeated the upstart Anaheim Ducks last night.
2: Really?
1: Yeah. Is that those were game ones.
2: Yeah, I was going to say, that's a game one.
1: It was game two with Carolina. Carolina has not lost a playoff game yet this year. 6-0, same as Colorado.
2: Every once in a while, that Carolina, they did it many years ago, went on a big tear, too. I think they won a cup one time, did they not?
1: Who?
2: Carolina.
1: Oh, yeah, they won early 2000s.
2: Shortly after, I want to say.
1: Wow. Anaheim Ducks won a cup, too, 2017. Yeah. I remember that one because there was a connection with Lucknow.
2: Yeah, Toronto, they didn't lately.
1: Toronto. Toronto introduces the new man about town yesterday. It's a fella who couldn't even get a job in the NHL because he was suspended for a year.
2: Right.
1: Oh my goodness. The negativity coming out of Toronto right now is just incredible with this Chayka guy. Now, nothing against Matt Sundin.
2: You think they brought in Mats to cover for him? Your good guy.
1: I have no idea how they convinced Matt to take this job, because this is going to be an absolutely thankless job. Although he's not the big dude.
2: He's not the face of the whole
1: thing. He's probably just sort of the marketing kind of guy, put a smile on this, but he's going to get sick of that. He's moved from Stockholm to Toronto.
2: He's the nice guy. Let's put him in front of the camera, right?
1: I guess.
2: It's like you and I. They put you up front because you're the nice guy.
1: Oh, is that right?
2: I'm the jerk here.
1: You're back in the pews?
2: Yeah, I guess so. Well, I don't like that Longmire you got, but Bruffer, at least we got him. So he can run cover. So that's what Sundin's running cover for this guy, I guess.
1: Oh, maybe.
2: What a strange grab.
1: The whole thing was just weird.
2: I don't know.
1: Did the
2: mob buy the Maple Leafs?
1: I don't know what happened. Did you watch the press conference?
2: No.
1: Dude, it was cringeworthy.
2: I just heard RJ's report there.
1: Oh, it was just cringeworthy. Sid 6-0 just went off on them.
2: Well, Sid goes off on...
1: Well, that's true.
2: Sid gets a strong breeze in the morning in Toronto, and he goes off. That dude just goes off. That's his whole thing.
1: Well, it's a shtick.
2: That's his shtick.
1: Yep.
2: It's going off.
1: He got fired for going off,
2: He went off too much on Doug Ford.
1: Yeah, I think so.
2: Imagine if he was here when the private jet got on. Oh my God. Sid would have went crazy. Then they would have went, I'll take a ride, though.
1: Yeah. Chance of showers today, high of 11.
2: You are high.
1: You? Way too high.
2: On Cinco de Mayo.
1: Yes, it is Cinco de Mayo today.
2: Corona beer, taco day. Maybe I'll do tacos tonight.
1: Yeah, I'm going to get some beans in.
2: Can I tell you something about tacos?
1: Please.
2: They're so different in Mexico.
1: So, explain.
2: I don't know. Just not the same.
1: Oh.
2: I never had a ground beef taco with shredded cheese and lettuce in Mexico.
1: Right. They're meatless.
2: No, just different meat. A lot of fish tacos. You can get pork tacos. You get beef, but it's actually roast or something, or brisket,
1: like steak,
2: or something,
1: maybe.
2: Like chunks of steak or whatever. Very not often usually cheese either.
1: Right. Your mom's taco.
2: No, really good, but I think Taco Bell is... Yeah, I think it's BS. I don't think you're really Mexican.
1: Well, the same as you check a Chinese menu, Chinese restaurant menu in Canada, right?
2: Yeah.
1: That's not what they're eating in China.
2: I've never been to China, but I follow Dennis Blakey.
1: Yeah. No, it is, however, delicious.
2: Yeah. And so are tacos.
1: Uh-huh.
2: Either way, Mexican or Canadian.
1: Bring it on.

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1: Don't forget, Mama, it's Mother's Day coming up this Sunday.
2: Tis.
1: And we have a little Mama montage that we started yesterday on air here at the Brews. Songs, six songs.
2: Nice little edit on that.
1: Title with either Mama or Ma or Mama. Uh-huh. Mother, mama. We should have used that. Mama. We play that. We'll definitely play it during the morning show. And you got to listen closely. You got to get all six songs. We made it a little easier than the Rush Punch.
2: Oh, yeah.
1: But because we're only playing it for like 4 days.
2: Correct. We're going to give away the prize on Friday morning, courtesy of.
1: It's a big and Coastal Home Market, of course, is in on that. They have themselves a great big basket, Allen's Home Hardware Building Center in Paisley, and Kristen's Pharmacy in Sogging Shores. Mm-hmm. It's going to be a nice little Mother's Day for somebody.
2: Yes, that's a nice little score, is it?
1: Oh, yeah.
2: So listen for the montage.
1: And remember, rockthebruce.ca. One of our friends sent in the Mama montage on our text line.
2: We just can't enter you on the text line. 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
1: I'm gonna let them know, but I don't want to text them too early. Wake him up. Is he up already?
2: Who knows?
1: He will be soon when I text him back.
2: So wake him up.
1: Go online, rocktobruce.ca, when you hear the Mama montage. This group have a Mama song, but this is a Mercy Mercy song, not a Mama song.
2: Glorious Sons, Kingston, Ontario. Kingston's finest.
1: Good Kingston boys?
2: Yeah, the fellers.

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1: So it went down a rabbit hole this morning. Did you see the story about the 20-inch wide car?
2: A 20-inch wide car? That's not even 2 feet wide.
1: It's correct.
2: Now, could you or I fit in that?
1: Yes.
2: We could.
1: Yes.
2: So I'm doing a hip measurement here. Hips don't lie. Right?
1: No, they don't lie.
2: No.
1: So they look like a fully functional car. Yeah, you can. There was a little thing about that in our show prep site this morning. A Tennessee man used a laser to cut a normal car in half lengthwise in order to connect the pieces back together and make it the world's thinnest road legal car.
2: That looks like Frankenstein's monster.
1: Thing looks mint.
2: Oh.
1: No. No. I have to preface this by saying I'm kind of a car guy, and every once in a while I'll look at things that people build stuff. So this guy had he's a YouTuber. The YouTube channel is called Prop Department. It's out of Tennessee. I highly suggest if you're a car guy that likes that weirdo stuff, think Monster Garage, that sort of stuff, which is right up my alley. And I lost 23 minutes today watching this video, plus commercials. I couldn't help myself. I was enthralled. Dude took a Ford Fiesta, laser cut it down the middle, stripped everything out, laser cut it down the middle, put the two pieces back together. He started with the body and then built everything else for this car. He got a little Nero rear end for it, used the regular tires. Ended up, obviously, the engine could no longer fit. So he had one of these e-bike dirt bikes, you know, the kind of like the one I have here that I come in, took the big battery in the motor out of that thing, installed it in this car. It goes like heck. It
2: goes like scat.
1: It is 20 inches wide at the seat, one single seat. It's neat. You can put both hands out the window at the same time.
2: Nice.
1: Like,
2: get
1: you know
2: a farmer's tan, both sides.
1: Right? You know how you have put your arm on the windowsill? Yeah. You put it out both sides.
2: Two-arm farmer's tan.
1: And he's got the steering works fine. It looks a little tippy. He drove it. So he drives it over to a buddy's house, and a lot of guys would know this buddy. He's called Whistling Diesel. He's a big-time YouTuber automotive guy. He drives it over to his shop and goes right in through the man door. Drives this car, it's 20 inches wide, but it's a full-size length car. And instead of lifting the garage door, he just drives right in through the person door, right into the shop. They're laughing. He takes it, and he shoves the top. Like, you could tip it over with your hands. Now it's such a light little vehicle. But the thing that enthralled me most is it looks perfect. Like, he painted it and did body work, and, like, it all drives and runs great. But the dude's got every machine known to mankind. So he must be a CNC machine, 3D printers, CADs, and like all laser cutters. And he must have a little bit of money from the YouTube stuff.
2: Yeah, maybe.
1: That's messing around.
2: Makes his coin.
1: But that's it. My whole day was shot because of this 23-minute narrow a car video.
2: Did you say 20 inch?
1: 20 inches wide. There used to be a guy here in town that I've seen plenty of people do it the other ways, lengthwise. Rick Schuler in Southampton used to have one of those Austin Minis that shrunk in the middle. And then they used it as in the parades and stuff, like little clown cars.
2: Yeah, old man and his brothers used to goof around with stuff like that all the time, too.
1: Yeah.
2: Just make these weird, weird Frankenstein monster cars.
1: It's pretty awesome. Prop Department is his YouTube channel.
2: See, I'm a fan of little cars.
1: Yeah.
2: My wife, not so much.
1: No.
2: I said, I want one of those. You know those little wee things.
1: Little smart cars smart
2: at all?
1: Yeah,
2: I want one of those things. She said, no, not on my watch.
1: There was a guy who used to drive around here. It was the weirdest thing. And he had a spare tire on the roof of his smart car. But it was a way bigger two-tire. Like, it had a luggage rack. And then there was a spare tire. But the spare tire was like, you know, those tires on a smart. Yeah. I'm like, what the hell is that spare tire for? Your trailer or something?
2: You put lawnmower tires on that thing.
1: The car, these little weenie tires. I kept going, why is there a giant tire?
2: It's a great conversation, maybe.
1: Yeah, maybe. Why that tire's up there.

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1: Good morning. It's 7 o'clock. I'm Matt Hermes. South Bruce Peninsula is due to revisit a controversial picketing bylaw that garnered some criticism last year. At the time, the Canadian Constitution Foundation named South Bruce Peninsula as a runner-up to its Muzzle Award. The bylaw says no person shall picket in or on any public place without authorization and includes a $400 fine. But town staff have since reviewed the public nuisance bylaw and feel picketing can be removed. South Bruce Peninsula Council is due to discuss at its meeting today. The Blue Water District School Board is inviting the community to share feedback on plans for a new public elementary school in Port Elgin. Claire McCormack reports.
2: The new Port Elgin school will be based on a modified version of the Beaver Crest Community School design in Markdale, with the addition of a second floor. It's expected the school will open in September 2028. You can see the design for the new school and find information on how to submit your comment on the Blue Water District School Board's website. Claire McCormack, Port Elgin.
1: On the national news, Prime Minister Mark Carney will be announcing today who the country's next Governor General will be. That person will replace Mary Simon, whose five-year term wraps up this summer. And you'll be getting the latest census in the mail soon. The mandatory questionnaire is now mainly done online, but your form will give you a phone number if you want to request a paper copy. That's a look at the news. Now on to sports.
3: I'm RJ Broadhead with the morning sports presented by RE/MAX. Carolina beat Philadelphia in overtime to go up two games, and Vegas won game one against Anaheim. The NHL draft lotteries tonight. Vancouver has the best odds to get the number one pick. The Maple Leafs need to stay in the top five to keep their pick. If they don't, it goes to Boston as part of the Brandon Carlo trade. The Leafs introduced Matt Sundin and John Chayka yesterday. It was not a feel-good media conference, with questions about Chayka's one-year suspension for breaching his contract with Arizona and losing draft picks for illegal combine testing. Toronto Sun Steve Simmons told MLSE President Keith Pelley that he spoke with 20 NHL people and only one was supportive of Chayka's hiring.
4: Words were used like con artist, liar, salesman. How did you come to a different conclusion than I was able to come to in a very short time?
5: I must have talked to different people.
3: Time will tell how this turns out. Barry shut out Brantford in Game 7 and will now face Kitchener in the OHL Championship. NBA Knicks and T-Wolves took 1-0 series leads, and the Blue Jays lost to the Rays. That's sports. Your forecast is next.
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0: Bruce County weather.
1: Mostly cloudy today with a chance of some showers and a high of 11. Tonight cloudy, chance of rain and a low of 4, and a mix of sun and cloud tomorrow and a high of 11. Right now it's 6 outside our studio in Port Elgin. I'm Matt Hermes. 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

0: fart joke was a morning show? Well, let's just say the wind is in their sails every day. Longy and Bruffer on the Bruce.
1: So, Brian, let me ask you this question.
2: Hit me.
1: When did Dar realize she was dating an idiot?
2: Well, here's the thing, eh, Bruff?
1: What?
2: I'm a man. Always have
1: it's
2: been.
1: It's built in. The it is.
2: Like, I think that goes with the territory. Here's right. a hint. Here's a hint, ladies. If you're dating a man, you're dating an idiot.
1: Well, pretty much so, right?
2: There's not too many. I guess there's a few out there.
1: Well,
2: but,
1: maybe there's different strains of idiocy.
2: There you go.
1: Well, let's
2: different
1: go down.
2: Levels.
1: This is a list online where women are sharing the moment they knew the man they were with was an absolute idiot.
2: You're going to mention most of these.
1: In college, I came back from spring break with bangs. A guy said, "What do you do with your hair?" She said, "Well, I got bangs." We stood there in silence as he realized girls' hair doesn't just grow shorter in the front like a genetic trait.
2: I got bangs. I always think that's a weird expression, like somebody installed them.
1: Yeah, I got bangs installed.
2: I got some new rims. Yeah. I got some bangs.
1: My wife just got bangs.
2: Did
1: She's
2: she?
1: Been wanting them for years
2: how,
1: and years
2: I don't know
1: and years.
2: How
1: just
2: that,
1: got the bangs.
2: I don't know how that works. Yeah. I just buzzed my
1: they
2: hair.
1: They look good, by the way. I like the bangs.
2: Nice.
1: My husband, oh my God.
2: Yeah, some of these are pretty...
1: Just come on, dudes. My husband thought that women wear white

0: when they're on their period, because that's what they do in feminine hygiene commercials.
1: And they play tennis, and they swim, and horseback riding.
0: Another said, you think that's bad? My ex-husband said a Tampax ad on TV said they only advertise those when they know women are having their periods. I had to explain that we were not on the same cycle.
1: It's like a calendar, right? Every woman at the 29th of the end of the month, that's what do they do in February? I don't know.
0: I knew a guy who thought a woman could just take a shower after sex to prevent pregnancy. I just shower it off.
1: So, right. I have so many remarks.
0: I do too, but I'm just going to keep my mouth shut.
1: I'm not going to do right now.
0: My first boyfriend thought that a woman's breasts inflated during sex like a man's unit does.
1: Hey, pump it up. Pump it up.
0: Pump up the jam.
1: Stand back, boy. I don't know how big these are going to get.
0: Something's ballooning. My ex-boyfriend was concerned about having periodic night sweats, so he Googled it. Yeah, he said, I've got menopause.
1: Menopause.
0: My partner had back pain. Proceeded to tell me he hopes it isn't rigor mortis. I mean, that'll set in eventually.
1: And did he say, I hope I don't have rigor mortis? Because if he did, he didn't have rigor mortis.
0: Right. My ex in college thought women could just produce breast milk on demand. He was shocked when I informed him that, well, you know, you best to have a baby first, right?
1: Well, there's got to be somebody to have enjoy it, drink it.
0: Oh, geez.
1: Yeah, you're skipping some.
0: I'm skipping some of these. Come on, guys. There's idiocy and then there's that. That's just downright greasy.
1: They don't get a proper sex education on the feminine body, do they, these dudes?
0: Well, apparently less and less, I guess.
1: They miss health class, I think, probably.
0: Right. Remember health class in school?
1: Yeah. Oh, boy. Just a reason to giggle.
0: Oh, did you laugh fest?

0: position, thumbs in. Long Ian Bruffer on the Bruce.
1: I bet we're going to have a morning funny.
2: I bet you we are. And what do you think the subject matter would be today, Brian?
1: Oh, I bet you on May 5th of today. May.
2: Think about it.
1: Let me just think. Mayonnaise?
2: Mayonnaise, yeah. No.
1: Lime-flavored mayonnaise.
2: No. Maybe Cinco de Mayo?
1: Cinco de Mayo.
2: Yeah, let's
1: see. Oh, that's mayo. Mayo. It's spelt the same as mayo.
2: Mayo to you, mayo to me.
1: Mayo, mayo, mayo.
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1: Aha.
2: On Cinco de Mayo.
3: I was in Canada for like 3 weeks, and I like Canada, but like I forget it's up there. I always think of Canada as like our attic. You forget it's up there, and then you get up there, and you're like, wow, look at all this crap. I totally forgot. People live here. They work here. No, actually, our money's worth nothing up there. Where is our money worth something? Mexico. Oh, my, $1, 500 billion pesos. Oh, I love that country because everything's a dollar. It's like a giant dollar store. Anything. That economy, though, I don't understand that. It's like when your money gets so valueless, at what point do you just sit down and go, you know what? Screw it. We got to trade chickens again. This is just not working. I knew nothing of Mexican culture. I'm originally from the Midwest. I moved to Los Angeles. Like Cinco de Mayo, I didn't even know what it was. My neighbor's Mexican. I asked him. I mean, in the Midwest, we call it Tuesday, you know. I asked him. I go, what is it? He goes, it's our Independence Day. I go, who'd you beat? He goes, the French. I'm like, well, who didn't? You know. I don't know if it's something to get quite this wound up about, Jose. But if margaritas are half price, I'm all about your Cinco de Mayo.

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0: probably missed Longy and Bruffer's good bit if there was one. But thanks for sticking around. Longy and Bruffer on the Bruce.
1: He went through, I'm not saying who it is, but a real hip phase there with sure. those couple of songs. Really long, kind of deep, dirty, kind of
2: right.
1: almost...
2: That's not much of a hint that you're giving, but good.
1: No,
2: you don't have to give a big hint.
1: No, that one is an automatic for me anyway. That's it's not like I'm a huge fan, but there's a couple of tunes right around that same era that have that same sort of dark feel to them.
2: And that has a dark feel to it, that song.
1: It does, and I like those couple.
2: And that's
1: tunes,
2: in our Mother's Day montage.
1: That is indeed. The one before that, that's the kicker.
2: That's the one that got you.
1: That's the one that got me.
2: But you got it eventually.
1: You
2: got
1: to realize the voice on that guy. He only sings for a second, but he's a pretty unique voice in the world.
2: All
1: of
2: right,
1: rock
2: that's enough
1: roll.
2: Clues.
1: Well, there's a lot of unique voices in the world of rock and roll. But yeah, get
2: six
1: your
2: songs.
1: Entries
2: there's
1: in.
2: Six edits in that, six songs. Yes. And get your submission to rockthebruce.ca. And you may win this Friday morning. A wonderful prize pack courtesy of our sponsors.
1: And then you got to skedaddle in and pick it up. Hurry up for Mom.
2: Well, yes, if you want to get... Because Mother's Day is this Sunday.
1: Sunday. That's right. So
2: Sunday.
1: We'll hang around till 4 o'clock for you, somebody, and then right. pick it up. And but, yeah, big prize from Coastal Home Market, of mm-hmm. course, there. Allen's Home Hardware Building Center in Paisley. 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A lot of nice little prizes there.
2: Best of luck to ye.
1: All you have to do is head over to rockthebruce.ca. That's where you enter.

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0: The broadcast cream really does rise to the top. Longy and Bruffer on the Bruce.
1: Road rash. Brian, have you ever had it? You ever had the road rash, bud?
2: Oh, yeah. Mainly when I was a youngin' on a cycle. Uh-huh. I was a wild bicycler, right. And I was jumping curves the time, and the odd time I'd wipe out and get road rash.
1: Well, this is much more fun. This is Road Rash the band.
2: Well, so it's going to rock
1: We're talking about classic rock here, but with a twist.
2: Yeah.
1: Like, they're going to cover some deep cut classic rock. The stuff that really gets you up and jumping. Nice. Stuff that maybe you've forgotten and said, oh, my God, that's a great tune. That's Road Rash. They are the band that's going to be at this year's Bruce Birthday Bash.
2: Nice.
1: June 6th. It's on a Saturday.
2: Nice.
1: Saturday night. Lionshead Arena, buddy.
2: Nicer.
1: Lionshead Arena.
2: I like that.
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2: Good group of guys.
1: Who also sponsor our Bruce Comes Alive at 5. You know, like they hear a live track out of the 5 o'clock news. Thanks to Rydell's for that.
2: There's your roadside assistance.
1: And, well, introducing today, tickets on sale now. As of right now, go to rockthebruce.ca. You'll see a link on there. It's an Eventbrite situation. Later on in the month, we will have some tickets available at certain stores in the area as well.
2: Okay,
1: but,
2: sure.
1: Buy your tickets. $20 a pop. Proceeds going to the Bruce Peninsula Hospitals Foundation. We've got help from the Pat Boyle and the Norse of the Checkerboard hockey team. They're taking care of the booze and the bar. We've got Lionshead Hospital Auxiliary taking care of the 50-50 and the prizing like that. It is going to be something else.
2: I have long taken my son to play hockey in Lionshead Arena, and to a time, I would go into the Lionshead Arena and go, man, there's been some good parties in here. I can feel it. You know what? I've had a lot of good parties in arenas, and I just get that vibe that the Lionhead Arena, that's one to
1: Did
2: get
1: Did you
2: a
1: hear the the ghosts of hockey past in the dressing rooms?
2: Yes.
1: Oh, my God.
2: And the ghost of parties past. I don't know if it was the stickiness of the floor.
1: I've slept in dressing rooms before, Liza. Not out of exhaustion, either.
2: You might be doing that June 6th. Who knows?
1: Possibly on June 6th. So
2: get signed up.
1: Get your available right now. Go to rockthebruce.ca. You'll see, you know, a big explosion of Bruce Birthday Party effects on there.
2: Yes.
1: Well, I don't mean to pump it up too much, but I mean, there's a, you know where to
2: and
1: hit
2: you
1: the
2: know,
1: link.
2: If you really want to tie one on with a group and have a good time, guess what? There's a lot of A&B cottages up that way, too. There's a whole thing along the
1: peninsula. There's a pile of them. Or you could just stay at one of my relatives.

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1: Hey, it's Longy. 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
3: Good morning. It's 8 o'clock. I'm Matt Hermes. South Bruce Peninsula is due to revisit a controversial picketing bylaw that garnered some criticism last year. At the time, the Canadian Constitution Foundation named South Bruce Peninsula as a runner-up to its Muzzle Award. The bylaw says no person shall picket in or on any public place without authorization and includes a $400 fine. But town staff have since reviewed the public nuisance bylaw and feel picketing can be removed. South Bruce Peninsula Council is due to discuss at its meeting today. The Blue Water District School Board is inviting the community to share feedback on plans for a new public elementary school in Port Elgin. Claire McCormack reports.
4: The new Port Elgin school will be based on a modified version of the Beaver Crest Community School design in Markdale, with the addition of a second floor. It's expected the school will open in September 2028. You can see the design for the new school and find information on how to submit your comment on the Blue Water District School Board's website. Claire McCormack, Port Elgin.
3: On the national news, Prime Minister Mark Carney will be announcing today who the country's next Governor General will be. That person will replace Mary Simon, whose five-year term wraps up this summer. And you'll be getting the latest census in the mail soon. The mandatory questionnaire is now mainly done online, but your form will give you a phone number if you want to request a paper copy. That's a look at the news. Now on to sports.
5: I'm RJ Broadhead with the morning sports presented by RE/MAX. Carolina beat Philadelphia in overtime to go up two games, and Vegas won game one against Anaheim. The NHL draft lotteries tonight. Vancouver has the best odds to get the number one pick. The Maple Leafs need to stay in the top five to keep their pick. If they don't, it goes to Boston as part of the Brandon Carlo trade. The Leafs introduced Matt Sundin and John Chayka yesterday. It was not a feel-good media conference, with questions about Chayka's one-year suspension for breaching his contract with Arizona and losing draft picks for illegal combine testing. Toronto Sun's Steve Simmons told MLSE President Keith Pelley that he spoke with 20 NHL people and only one was supportive of Chayka's hiring.
6: Words were used like con artist, liar, salesman. How did you come to a different conclusion than I was able to come to in a very short time?
7: I must have talked to different people.
5: Time will tell how this turns out. Barry shut out Brantford in Game 7 and will now face Kitchener in the OHL Championship. NBA Knicks and T-Wolves took 1-0 series leads, and the Blue Jays lost to the Rays. That's sports. Your forecast is next.
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0: 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The Bruce.
2: You don't have Vince Vaughn's number or Owen Wilson or anything?
3: Not had either.
2: Wow.
3: Are you going to give me a wedding crasher?
2: Wow. Yeah.
3: Wow.
2: It's a thing now.
3: Crash
2: I don't know
3: wedding.
2: If it stemmed from the movie, but there's literally a website now that you can log in and get people to come crash your wedding.
3: I've heard about this.
2: Have you?
3: Like there's an app for that.
2: Yeah, there's an app for that. It is called Not a Wedding Crasher. That's what the app is called, I guess.
3: Right. Even though you are sort of kind of crashing a
2: yes.
3: wedding.
2: Yes. So you could either be a crasher or a crashee, I suppose, at this wedding. So both can log on, whether you are having a wedding or whether you are someone who might want to attend a wedding.
3: So maybe there's a last-minute cancellation or something?
2: I guess they're seat fillers to some degree.
3: Oh, yeah.
2: You might get...
3: But you got to pay to play.
2: It looks like both sides have to pay.

0: a little bit, right? So, I mean, let's say you're hosting a wedding. Maybe the place has minimum number of people. You don't have that minimum met. You invite a few of these wedding crashers. They pick up the tab for some of their dinner, but maybe the bar's free, something like that. And everybody gets vetted. You know, it's supposed to be a little... You don't just end
1: because
0: up with some...
1: Because you don't want Vince Vaughn or Owen Wilson showing up.
0: Right? Actually, those guys are pretty entertaining.
1: I guess they make your
0: grandma feel nice.
1: That's true. They dance
0: with the little girls.
1: That's true.
0: I think those two you might want.
1: Do they both find significant others?
0: I can think of people you wouldn't want showing up. But, like, you and I all know those type of people. You go, I don't want them showing up.
1: Well, back in my wine drinking days.
0: You wouldn't want me at a bunch of weddings that I got into the wine by mistake.
1: Oh, no, you'd be grabbing the best man. Microphone.
0: Bad mistake. Yeah. And you will listen to everything I say because I have the microphone.
1: Let me tell you something.
0: But apparently you log on, you get, oh yeah, I'm a professional, I'll go there. And it's kind of interesting. You might, attend. You can actually pick things like, hey, I want to be at a kid free table, or I want to be next to some people like that. And then the couples, they need guests sometimes to just fill seats or fill minimums, or they've
1: bums in seats.
0: Bums in seats, right? Like, they, you know, those Oscar shows, they have people that sit in your seat when they go to the bathroom. So it doesn't look like there's empty seats, I guess.
1: Correct.
0: So this is an actual thing. The service only launched about a month ago. They've already got 300 potential guests signed up. That's your Owen and Vince Vaughn.
1: Mm-hmm.
0: And says nearly 10 participating weddings. I don't know how nearly figures in there, but... So you got 300 guests for, that's 30 guests per wedding. So
1: I can see this as an interesting experience on both sides.
0: Yes. Well, and then you actually are supposed to say, apparently, how do you know the groom? Or how do you know? I don't know.
1: I don't know.
0: Yeah.
1: There's an app for this.
0: Some of the people signing up just want to go to weddings, get their own wedding ideas. Actually.
1: Brilliant.
0: hey, do I like the venue?
1: Brilliant idea.
0: You're there and you're enjoying the night.
1: See what I can steal.
0: And I'll tell you from experience, generally, how should I phrase this? Romantic evenings sometimes follow weddings. You're in the mood, right? You just saw a bunch of love, people coming together in love, and then you go, ah.
1: Occupado.

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2: Rolling Stones, not the band, but the magazine, ticking us off again because they put out a list. You love the list.
3: Well, and that's what they're made for.
2: Yes. You don't really hate the list.
3: No, I don't hate the list. I understand the list, why it's done.
2: We were talking about pet peeves the other day, and I said, you have pet peeves. And I thought of another one, by the way. Well, the one is paper shredding.
3: I don't understand paper shredding.
2: And the other one is that little fuzzy mic that everybody's holding now when they're doing videos of themselves.
3: Why I don't like that, I don't really know. Maybe because it just looks ridiculous.
2: Isn't it funny what drives a guy nuts or does a pet peeve of people?
3: That little furry mic.
2: What's your pet peeve? That little fuzzy microphone that people are holding. What was wrong with clipping the foam thing on your lapel, right? Maybe no one's got a lapel.
3: I don't know, it just looks silly. Maybe I'll get used to it, I don't know.
2: It's like you're talking to, you captured a mouse and you're talking to it or something, you know?
3: Yeah.
2: Maybe something like that. Rolling Stones list of
3: to piss you off.
2: Yep. The greatest guitar solo of all time. You would never guess the first one on the list.
3: I just glimpsed at this list, so the purple one is at the top.
2: It is. And the irony of the ironies of all this is Prince was never really, and it was Rolling Stones specifically who did a list on guitars before. Prince was not on the list. It was like the top 50 best guitar players, blah, blah, blah. This was right before that tribute to George Harrison when Prince came on there during My Guitar Gently
3: Weeps.
2: Oh, you're
3: talking about stealing the show.
2: And stole, I mean, you got George Harrison's son there. You got Jeff Lynne. You've got Tom Petty, and they're looking at...
3: dumbfounded.
2: Prince comes out, and he didn't... Prince refused to rehearse.
3: Well,
2: he goes,
3: Prince,
2: don't worry about it.
3: To rehearse.
2: Yeah, but everybody... But you think Tom Petty and Jeff Lynne and them wouldn't have to rehearse, but they did.
3: Yeah.
2: And Prince said, don't worry, I'll come out and do something or whatever. Just slaughtered
3: it. Oh, it just knocked everybody's socks off. Rain is number one guitar solo.
2: Yeah, I don't know if Prince... I mean, Prince is dead now, so unfortunately, he will not see his, come up as
3: Prince
2: that Rolling Stone.
3: He knows what legacy he left behind.
2: She should. And that song, I didn't realize how giant of a song Purple Rain was. Like, it's long and it's everything is in it.
3: They call that epic.
2: That is epic.
3: So that's number one.
2: Jimi Hendrix has one at number two from Machine Gun. I don't think I'm familiar with Machine Gun, the song. They put Hotel California in there as number three.
3: So that is maybe some of the sweetest guitar licks.
2: That's what I'm thinking. It's not the hardest driving.
3: Shredding, no.
2: But it is, wow. It's like every note is perfect to the song.
3: It is.
2: Almost, right?
3: It is.
2: And what's the guy's name?
3: Joe Walsh.
2: Yeah, he did. Feldman? Something like that. He's the guy who never got along with Glenn Frey.
3: Oh,
2: yeah, right. Felder.
3: Yes, Felder.
2: He did a lot of that, too. They had the double-neck guitars in those days.
3: They sure did.
2: Comfortably Numb, Pink Floyd, which I don't always think
3: once
2: of
3: again,
2: Pink
3: sweet,
2: Floyd.
3: Right? Really tender, sweet.
2: I don't think of him as a guitar shredder or anything with it, but yeah, he's got some great guitar
3: playing. The opposite of greasy guitar playing.
2: Right, yeah.
3: That's Pink Floyd.
2: Yeah.
3: David Gilmour.
2: That's a good point. Yeah, sweet. And then Eruption by Van Halen.
3: Oh, yeah.
2: In at number five. And there's some other ones on the way, but I would like to point out that While My Guitar Gently Weeps by the Beatles is at number 10.
3: George Harrison.
2: Could have been the Jeff Healey version, too.
3: Oh, yeah. It would have worked. Little CanCon action.
2: Hey, little CanCon, because he did it well as well. So Rolling Stones has the list out. Top 100 guitar solos, if you want to check it out. Beware. Rolling Stone, the website, really messes with your computer.
3: Honestly, it is.
2: I don't even go there anymore.
3: I don't either. I kind of shy away.
2: Pop up, freeze, pop up.
3: And then blue screen of death.
2: And then you only got to, like, guitar solo 8.
3: Anyhow, you try it.
2: Get a good, what do you call it, antivirus.

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1: That guy there,
2: Ian Thornley.
1: He's singing quite wild about a seagull or a beach chicken there.
2: Overhead the albatross.
1: Isn't that what an albatross is?
2: Yeah.
1: It's just a beach chicken. Hey, do you mind if I mention, you know that gas prices are getting out of control?
2: I hadn't heard.
1: Yeah.
2: Is it in the news?
1: No, but here's a sure sign. Cozy Coop, you know the little red car? The yellow hood, the roof, and the pink thing for the kids.
2: Yes.
1: Not pink. Red.
2: Yeah.
1: Red car, yellow roof.
2: Yeah.
1: They call that a
2: tiny
1: cozy
2: tyke
1: coop.
2: Or
1: little tykes. Yeah, little
2: mm-hmm.
1: tykes, right?
2: Mm-hmm.
1: For years, and we used to have, my wife bought one of those for Corey, our firstborn. It's like 33. We still have it. That sucker is durable.
2: Forever.
1: Yeah,
2: plastic.
1: They're pretty cool. I like when they take the smart cars and paint them the same way.
2: Hilarious,
1: that looks awesome.
2: Man.
1: We also had, back in the day, the gas pump, that matching gas pump, right?
2: Yes.
1: Because, I mean, you got a cozy coop. You got to fill it up with gas,
2: right?
1: Well,
2: you have to get the accessories.
1: That's right. And we had that gas pump for eight. That is gone. I don't know where it is now. It probably got roughed up and tossed. But sure sign that gas is so expensive, you can now buy an EV charger for your Cozy Coop. So Cozy Coop has gone EV. They're gone electric. So instead, hey, right. What do you think of that? Hey, yeah. They know marketing, hey? There's guerrilla marketing.
2: Yeah, guerrilla marketing.
1: Gas too expensive for your kid's Cozy Coop? Now your toddler can charge it up electricity-wise.
2: That's funny.
1: Takes too long. You know, you got to put that in there and leave it for a half an hour, charge that sucker up. But, yep, they now have electric charging station. I don't know if I trust these electric cars yet. I like the idea of using less gas and, you know, using that at home. Charging it up, driving. I don't go far in my Jeep. I don't need it. I could use an electric car, drive to work.
2: Yeah,
1: I might even start doing it.
2: Get yourself
1: bike.
2: A hybrid.
1: But these, you've heard of these Waymo robo-taxis
2: down in the
1: States. They're having some problems with them now. Because, so they're all electric, right? They're self-driving. It's all by computer. Emergency crews in San Francisco and Austin, Texas say they're causing some serious problems. They say they're blocking emergency people and ignoring. So they're set up to understand the rules of the road, not hand gestures or emergency situations. So, for example, I was a witness to a car accident yesterday, and then a police officer would be there going, okay, you're going to move over there, you stop it. They don't get when a cop's going, hey, nobody driving that car, pull over to the left over there. They don't get that. They're going, okay, I stop, there's no traffic, I go, kind of thing, right? So there's a little problems. They said they've had these cars, no driver cars, blocking fire stations, ignoring hand signals of first responders, even delaying ambulances because they don't seem to get out the way when they come from, which a lot of U.S. is like that. They don't get out of the way for emergency vehicles.
2: Yeah.
1: I've noticed when I've been down there, but causing some trouble. So need a little more tweaking for the self-driving taxis. Yeah.
2: They'll get there.
1: Evolution. We all get better.
2: Right.
1: Hey.
2: Now, you have to have a little de-evolution, apparently, before you can get to the evolution. But
1: there is that. Hey, I mean, gas cars weren't perfect when they first came out.

0: 91.9 North, 97.9 South. 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
1: Hi, it's Pete.
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2: By the way, Bohemian Rhapsody is not one of the six songs.
1: Correct.
2: Yeah.
1: However,
2: he does do Mamma Mia, Mamma Mia, but we thought that was just too easy.
1: Yes, well, and it doesn't have Mamma in the song title. It has to have Mamma in the title.
2: No, it doesn't have to have Mamma in the song title.
1: Mom or Mama or something.
2: No, just in the lyrics somewhere.
1: Oh, okay.
2: Uh-huh.
1: Go to rocktobruce.ca to put your answers in.
2: You get all those details.
1: Police in Washington responded to a report of a suspicious bag, because that's a thing. You see a bag sitting there and go, that bag just sitting there looks
2: that
1: suspicious.
2: That bag looks suspicious.
1: Why? Well, never mind. Turns out police arrived and it was filled with 363 Hot Wheels cars, all in original packaging. That's my bag.
2: Damn, that's my bag, too.
1: I want to play cars.
2: Hey, baby, that's my
1: bag. That's my bag.
2: We had the May 4th yesterday. May the 4th be with you.
1: Correct.
2: We streamed. Now, we'll exclude you and me out of this, Brian.
1: Because none.
2: 33 billion minutes of Star Wars content last year.
1: Jeez.
2: Whoa.
1: Nerd says what?
2: That's otherworldly. Nerd says what?
1: That's from that's not in my house. That's in a house far, far away.
2: Yeah.
1: Listen, this is important news out of the U.S. Specifically, the bra size has jumped there. And now averaging 34 double D, according to sales data. That's a big jump from 40 years ago when the average size was 34 B. We've gone from B to double D's.
2: We're getting bigger, Brian. We're getting bigger.
1: On a side note, Dolly Parton had to cancel a show at her Las Vegas residency. I don't know why that just came to mind.
2: It just popped up.
1: Yeah.
2: I see.
1: Something
2: she said
1: up.
2: The meds are working, though, whatever she's on.
1: She'll be recovering. She'll be okay.
2: She's Dolly Parton. Yeah. She'll be all right.
1: That's right. She's just not up to speed.
2: That's right. She can float.
1: Exactly.
2: A French Continental Toy Spaniel, Lazare, has just celebrated his 31st birthday. Wow. He holds the record as the world's longest living dog.
1: That's an old dog. What's
2: 31
1: that
2: 31-year-old dog?
1: What's that in dog years? You times it by seven, don't you? That seems to be a lot.
2: So I wonder if they still good years for this dog. I don't know, man. I just picture him as a spitting mess in the corner.
1: 210 in dog's years?
2: Hey, you did the math, so we don't have to.
1: I hope that's... Well, I could be way off.
2: Well, you probably are.
1: That seems a little long in the tooth, for sure. And let's wrap it up with this. You know how some websites and things are... You need IDs now to go, because they're not allowed for children, right? You might have to show some ID or something like that. Kids are entering fake birthdays. And then they're drawing mustaches on their photos to bypass online age verifications. So they're putting on the Davis Snyder that they can play some Call of Duty or something like that.
2: Kids are smart.
1: Yes, they are. That's Odds and Sods.

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3: 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It's like being waterboarded with words. 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Chuck, chuck, chuck.

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1: Good morning. It's 9 o'clock. I'm Matt Hermes. South Bruce Peninsula is due to revisit a controversial picketing bylaw that garnered some criticism last year. At the time, the Canadian Constitution Foundation named South Bruce Peninsula as a runner-up to its Muzzle Award. The bylaw says no person shall picket in or on any public place without authorization and includes a $400 fine. But town staff have since reviewed the public nuisance bylaw and feel picketing can be removed. South Bruce Peninsula Council is due to discuss at its meeting today. The Blue Water District School Board is inviting the community to share feedback on plans for a new public elementary school in Port Elgin. Claire McCormack reports.
2: The new Port Elgin school will be based on a modified version of the Beaver Crest Community School design in Markdale, with the addition of a second floor. It's expected the school will open in September 2028. You can see the design for the new school and find information on how to submit your comment on the Blue Water District School Board's website. Claire McCormack, Port Elgin.
1: On the national news, Prime Minister Mark Carney will be announcing today who the country's next Governor General will be. That person will replace Mary Simon, whose five-year term wraps up this summer. And you'll be getting the latest census in the mail soon. The mandatory questionnaire is now mainly done online, but your form will give you a phone number if you want to request a paper copy. That's a look at the news. Now on to sports.
3: I'm RJ Broadhead with the morning sports presented by RE/MAX. Carolina beat Philadelphia in overtime to go up two games, and Vegas won game one against Anaheim. The NHL draft lotteries tonight. Vancouver has the best odds to get the number one pick. The Maple Leafs need to stay in the top five to keep their pick. If they don't, it goes to Boston as part of the Brandon Carlo trade. The Leafs introduced Matt Sundin and John Chayka yesterday. It was not a feel-good media conference, with questions about Chayka's one-year suspension for breaching his contract with Arizona and losing draft picks for illegal combine testing. Toronto Sun Steve Simmons told MLSE President Keith Pelley that he spoke with 20 NHL people and only one was supportive of Chayka's hiring.
4: Words were used like con artist, liar, salesman. How did you come to a different conclusion that I was able to come to in a very short time?
5: I must have talked to different people.
3: Time will tell how this turns out. Barry shut out Brantford in Game 7 and will now face Kitchener in the OHL Championship. NBA Knicks and T-Wolves took 1-0 series leads, and the Blue Jays lost to the Rays. That's sports. Your forecast is next.
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1: Mostly cloudy today with a chance of some showers and a high of 11. Tonight cloudy, chance of rain and a low of 4. And a mix of sun and cloud tomorrow and a high of 11. Right now it's 6 outside our studio in Port Elgin. I'm Matt Hermes. 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
2: Okay, dude, it's time for a cookie update.
3: Oh, cookie. What kind of cookie are we talking about?
2: You say that every time.
3: Well, Dave Chappelle bit.
2: You're so good at that one. The 10,000 Smile Cookie One Community Challenge to raise money for the Sogging Shores Hospital Foundation. 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
4: Nice.
2: You blew past that 10,000 like nobody's business. There's an interesting thing on Facebook because people were trying to guess how many because they posted like by Friday afternoon they had 9,600 and some.
3: Beans.
2: So everybody was putting their thing and it was some pretty funny responses. I know that I'm responsible for at least 28 of them. You know, people like that, right? Over a week.
4: Well, good for you.
2: So I know there's at least 28
3: smile cookies. Yeah. Those are not rookie numbers.
2: No, those are not rookie numbers. Neither is 13,458 with all the proceeds going to the hospital foundation.
3: All right, speaking of hospital foundations, how about Hospitals Foundation? Let's take it up to the Bruce Peninsula. And, we have tickets available right now for the Bruce birthday party happening in Lion's Head on Saturday, June 6th. Mark it down and get out there. We've got Road Rash, that's the band, and we're raising money for the Bruce Peninsula Hospitals Foundation. It's going to be so much fun.
2: Did you get the numbers for your in-laws and stuff for people to stay over
4: because
2: you
4: offered that up today.
3: They're used to waking up in the morning with strangers.
2: I feel like if you live in Lion's Head, that might be a given. I don't know. Is that just
3: who's that on the couch?
2: If you
3: you know what, I'm not sure.
2: Somebody must know him.
4: Staying for breakfast?
2: We'll find his tribe or find his relatives.
4: Yeah.
2: Get them up.
3: I mean,
2: there.
3: If you're looking for a place to stay the night, you'll find some place to find Lion's Head.
2: Lots of nice cottages in the area. We had some friends got together and stayed at a cottage one time up there, Dyer's Bay. Mm-hmm. I don't know, one of the bays. There's a bunch of them.
4: There's a lot of bays
2: up there.
3: And sometimes you forget just how beautiful your hometown
2: gosh.
3: Is.
2: Oh, yeah, man, honestly,
3: Lion's Head's my hometown. Is he gorgeous?
2: Honestly, the Bruce is incredible. All the stone, the rock, and everything up there—it's just gorgeous.
3: The rock.
2: We'll be rocking with Road Rash that night.
3: So get the link at rockthebruce.ca. Get your tickets. It's an Eventbrite thing, and we will eventually have some tickets available at the various stores locations too.
2: We're celebrating, and I have been known to celebrate when I go up the peninsula.
3: Yes, you have.
4: See, it's our birthday, but we want you to be a part of it.
2: Yeah. Uh-huh. I'm not going to guarantee I will sing 7 Spanish Angels again at the end of the night. You never know.
3: We may collect some money so you don't.
2: There you go. All going to a great cause.
3: That's going to be good. Get your tickets. Get them. And it's on the arena floor, so, I mean, we got room for everybody.
2: Ample space. That's right.
3: Oh, we took out the ice, though.
2: Well, yeah, good.
3: Because you want to hand you a helmet when you come.
2: We should bring our car right in there.
3: I was thinking about that too. I mean, Zamboni comes in that door, so we could.
2: We could put the
3: cruiser in there.
2: We did it in Southampton one time.
3: Yes, we did.
2: And we had a rocking party in the back of that cruiser.
3: And we'll have Shani Love back this year, and she can drive it right in there.
2: Perfect.
3: She'd like to do that.
2: Put the mirrors in easy before you go in.
3: Right.
2: Yeah, I want to scratch it up. It's going to be a bash. So is the School of Rock.
3: Yep, always is.
4: Segway King.
2: Yeah.
4: Hanging out in the summer of 78.
2: Do you remember the summer of 78?
3: Yeah. 78.
2: Wow.
3: I graduated high school, I do believe, that year.
4: Really? We probably would have been renting a cottage and spending it here.
2: 78?
3: I'm trying to do the math.
2: 10 years. I think I was in public school.
3: I went back. Yeah. Again, because I didn't know what I was going to do with my life to play soccer.
2: High school was the best 7 years of your life.
4: There you go. Pop quiz at the end of class gets you into the draw at the end of the week. I got a Food Basics gift card on the line thanks to Middleton Finner Financial Services.

0: 91.9 North, 97.9 South. The Bruce. The Bruce is on the loose. Every nook and cranny in Bruce County. We're here, we're there, we're everywhere. 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
1: I like the beach.
0: 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The Bruce.

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0: Bruce County weather.
3: Mainly cloudy, chance of showers, high today 11, mainly cloudy with a chance of showers tonight, low down to 4, and a mix of sun, some cloud, and a high of 11 tomorrow.
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7: Mainly cloudy, chance of showers, high today 11. Mainly cloudy with a chance of showers tonight, low down to 4. And a mix of sun and clouds tomorrow with a high of 11.
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0: Rockin' Robin is on the Bruce.
1: Here we are on a Tuesday. The sun's trying to poke through the clouds a little bit, but still the chance of showers. Quite the thunderstorms I rolled through last night, or I guess this morning, but one woke me up. Anyway, as we take on the day, we got your first deep cut of the day on the way. Somewhere in there is going to be that mama montage, so listen for that. Rise Against coming up. Going to hear from Nickelback and its Midnight Oil on the Bruce.

0: Rock and Robin on the Bruce.
1: It is May the 5th, and yesterday you probably got your fill of Star Wars references, as it was May the 4th. Be with you. Well, now it is a play on Sith with the 5th, Revenge of the 5th. It's the last one, I swear. It's also Cinco de Mayo Day. Not a big deal for Mexico, but it is a big celebration for Mexican Americans. So celebrate along with them, you know, wearing your best Mexican outfit, maybe watching movies all day, enjoying some Mexican food, like going totally Chipotle today. Chipotle, by the way, smoke dried ripe jalapenos and then, you know, crushed made for seasoning. Enjoy some of that today, and I hope it's off to a good start for you. Rise Against on the Bruce. What?

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4: Bruce County weather.
9: Mainly cloudy today and windy with a chance of showers. High of 11, a bit cooler on the peninsula. Going to be mainly cloudy into tonight with a chance of showers and a low of 4. Tomorrow, a mix of sun and cloud, wind shifting to the northwest with a high of 11. Again, a little cooler on the peninsula. 7 degrees in Underwood, 6 in Lion's Head, 8 in Mar and Paisley, and 7 degrees in Saugeen Shores.
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1: Happy Bruce Day to us. 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
0: Bruce County weather.
5: Mainly cloudy today and windy with a chance of showers. Going to have a high of 11, a little cooler on the peninsula. Mainly cloudy into tonight. Chance of showers, low of 4. Tomorrow, a mix of sun and cloud. Wind will shift to the northwest. We'll have a high of 11. Again, a little cooler on the peninsula. 7 degrees at Inverhuron, 6 in Miller Lake, 8 in Hope Bay and Walkerton, and 7 degrees in Saugeen Shores.
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0: Rockin' Robin on the Bruce.
1: Fake Plastic Trees. It was a third single from Radiohead's 1995 album. The Bends did well in Europe and made the top 10 in Canada. Did not do well in the rest of North America. But it is your first deep cut of the day, along with Hatton Home Hardware Building Center in Chesley and Hatton Home Hardware in Tarrin. If there is an album cut you would like to hear, let us know about it through the Elgin Jewelers text line, 519-389-9790. The Sheepdogs on the Bruce.

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1: Well, back there was our mama montage. Hope you're figuring it all out and getting some. I have some right answers already. Good for you. We are playing it a number of times a day throughout the day, right through until Thursday, because Friday is the grand prize draw from our correct answers of who have got those mama songs all in the correct order and have entered through the website, rockthebruce.ca. Make a draw. Somebody's going to come away with a fabulous mama prize pack thanks to Coastal Home Market in Port Elgin, Allen's Home Hardware Building Center in Paisley, and Kristen's Pharmacy in Saugeen Shores. So keep listening for it if you haven't quite got it nailed down yet. Number five, I don't blame you on that one, but you'll figure it out. I know you do. I have faith in you. And again, get those entries in at rockthebruce.ca. Any more information you want, it's on the website as well. Kings of Leon on the Bruce.

0: 91.9 North, 97.9 South. The Bruce. It's a contest line, a conversation starter, a sophisticated futuristic mechanism to tell a DJ they messed up. 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A celebration, a recommendation, a helpful hint? 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
3: Mainly cloudy today and windy with a chance of showers, high of 11, a bit cooler on the peninsula. Going to be mainly cloudy into tonight with a chance of showers and a low of 4. Tomorrow, a mix of sun and cloud, wind shifting to the northwest with a high of 11, again, a little cooler on the peninsula. 7 degrees in Underwood, 6 in Lion's Head, 8 in Mar and Paisley, and 7 degrees in Saugeen Shores.
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0: Bruce County weather.
2: Mainly cloudy today and windy with a chance of showers, a high of 11, although a little cooler on the peninsula. Mainly cloudy into tonight, chance of showers, low of 4. Tomorrow, a mix of sun and cloud, the wind shifting to the northwest, a high of 11, again, a little cooler on the peninsula. 7 degrees in Sauble Beach and Ferndale, 8 at Cape Croker and Chesley, and 8 degrees in Saugeen Shores.
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1: We are at the point where we're about to head into our Tuesday afternoon. Starting it off, as always, checking in with the newsroom, getting up to date, and then we're off to class in the School of Rock. And today we're going to hang out in the summer of 78. Pop quiz at the end of class gets you into the draw that will happen at the end of the week for a gift card to Food Basics in Port Elgin, thanks to Middleton Finner Financial Services. So go grab your lunch, get your spot, and get ready for class. I'll be here from Finger 11 on the Bruce.

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2: Good afternoon. It's 12 o'clock. I'm Matt Hermes. South Bruce Peninsula is ditching a controversial picketing bylaw. Council voted unanimously this morning to approve a staff recommendation to update the town's nuisance bylaw and remove a section about picketing, which barred people from protesting in public places without town authorization. A constitutional rights advocacy group, Canadian Constitution Foundation, issued a statement celebrating South Bruce Peninsula's reversal, calling the now former picketing bylaw an obvious and unjustifiable restriction on a freedom that should have never been up for debate in any municipality in Canada. Grey Bruce's largest hospital network, Bright Shores Health System, is announcing its new support care coordination program for residents across the region. Jill Charlebois has more.
3: The My Care Steps program is a collaboration with Seraphim Health and is available at no cost to all residents across the region. It complements care provided by physicians and care teams. My Care Steps provides care coordination between patients and nurse care coordinators who provide virtual support. It also means that the nurses can help patients and their families understand their care plans, help them manage their conditions between appointments, and connect health and community services. The program began on April 1st by accepting an initial cohort of patients with complex or ongoing care needs with a particular need during transitions between care settings. Jill Charlebois reporting.
2: The Blue Water District School Board is inviting the community to share feedback on plans for a new public elementary school in Port Elgin. Claire McCormack reports.
4: The new Port Elgin school will be based on a modified version of the Beaver Crest Community School design in Markdale with the addition of a second floor. It's expected the school will open in September 2028. You can see the design for the new school and find information on how to submit your comment on the Blue Water District School Board's website. Claire McCormack, Port Elgin.
2: And in national news, Prime Minister Mark Carney has named Louise Arbour as Canada's next Governor General. The former Supreme Court Justice will succeed Mary Simon, whose five-year term is due to end this summer. In sports, round two of the NHL Stanley Cup playoffs continues tonight with game two in the Colorado-Minnesota series. The Avalanche are going for a 2-0 lead. Also tonight, the 2026 NHL Draft Lottery takes place. The Toronto Maple Leafs need Lady Luck's help to stay inside the top five to keep their protected first-round pick. PWHL playoffs, it's game two between Montreal and Minnesota. Meantime, a press conference has been called for tomorrow when the PWHL is expected to announce a new expansion franchise in Detroit. And Kevin Gausman takes the mound tonight as the Blue Jays continue a three-game series on the road against Tampa Bay Rays. Rays took the opener yesterday. You can always find more sports on the RE/MAX Grey Bruce Realty Sports page. 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The weather is coming up next.
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2: Mostly cloudy with a chance of some showers this afternoon and a high of 11. Cloudy tonight and a low of 4. A mix of sun and cloud tomorrow and 11. And sunshine on Thursday with a high of 10. Right now it's 7 outside our studio in Port Elgin. I'm Matt Hermes. 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
1: Time to settle down. Class is about to begin in the Middleton Finner Financial Services School of Rock. And in today's class, we are hanging out in the summer of 78. The stand-up arcade version of Space Invaders in Japan kicked off the so-called golden age of video games. The situation in Jonestown went from bad to worse before coming to a head in November. Several of the decade's greatest movies hit the theaters, and the music scene was changing as a new decade loomed on the horizon. Texas Jam, with two X's, thank you very much, a.k.a. the Texas World Music Festival, got its start over the 3 days of the July 4th weekend in the summer of 78 at the Cotton Bowl in Dallas.

Horizon. Texas Jam, with two X's, thank you very much, a.k.a. the Texas World Music Festival, got its start over the 3 days of the July 4th weekend in the summer of 78 at the Cotton Bowl in Dallas. Over 100,000 people were sprayed with hoses in temperatures climbing to 120 degrees Fahrenheit. For comic relief, Cheech and Chong, who are about to hit the big screen for the first time in September, entertained the crowd between acts like Van Halen, Eddie Money, Journey, Heart, Aerosmith, and more. The festival lasted for a decade, with the last event in 1988 featuring acts like Metallica, Scorpions, and, once again, Van Halen.

0: Rockin' Robin on the Bruce.
1: In today's class, we're hanging out in the summer of 78 in the Middleton Finner Financial Services School of Rock. It was a summer when we all had double vision. Many believe the title referred to being intoxicated or being high. It actually came from a hockey game. Lead singer Lou Gramm was a season ticket holder for the New York Rangers, and they were playing Buffalo in the playoffs. Gramm had an 8-inch TV taped inside the vocal booth at the studio. Whenever they stopped, he would check out the game. The goalie got an elbow to the head and left the game. And when giving an update on his condition, the announcer said he didn't have a concussion, but he was experiencing double vision. Foreigner's second album blew up the charts. It was released in June. It was certified platinum before the end of the month, would eventually achieve 7 times platinum status. The singles Hot Blooded and the title track peaked at number 3 and number 2, respectively.

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0: Don't you love catching mom dancing like no one's looking? I mean, come on. She's adorable. She's just one electric glide away from TikTok fame. Moms rock. So that's the way the Bruce is celebrating Mother's Day. 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
0: Oh, yes, she can. Because our crack editing team, in other words, Jacob the intern, has strung together short clips from rock songs that make a mom mention. 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When you think you've nailed it, submit to rockthebruce.ca. We'll do a draw from the correct guesses, and someone's going to win a fabulous mama prize pack courtesy of Coastal Home Market, Port Elgin, Allen's Home Hardware Building Center, Paisley, and Kristen's Pharmacy, Saugeen Shores. Hey, happy Mother's Day from the Bruce. Bruce County weather.
8: Going to remain cloudy as we head into tonight. There's a chance of showers with the wind off the water, a low of 4. Tomorrow, a mix of sun and cloud, wind shifting to the northwest, a high of 11, although a little cooler on the peninsula. Thursday, looking sunny with a high near 9.
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1: You are in the School of Rock, along with Middleton Finner Financial Services, and in today's class, we are talking about the summer of 78. The Cars' self-titled debut album arrived in record stores on June the 6th, and that got the new wave ball rolling as the 70s rolled into the 80s. Described as taking punk minimalism, the synthesizer and guitar textures of art rock, 50s rockabilly, and power pop, mixing it all together into an appealing blend. The Cars were named the best new artist of the year, sold 6 million copies, and appeared on the Billboard 200 chart for 139 weeks thanks to hit singles Just What I Needed, My Best Friend's Girl, Let the Good Times Roll.

0: on the Bruce.
1: This is the Middleton Finner Financial Services School of Rock, and in today's class, we are hanging out in the summer of 78. It was an eventful one for The Who. After a three-year hiatus, the group started the year recording their eighth album, flirting a bit with prog rock, incorporating more and more complex sounds. During the recording of Who Are You, rumors swirled that the band was considering replacing drummer Keith Moon. But when it came time to film a live set at Shepperton Sound Studios in May for their film The Kids Are All Right, Moon rallied and turned in a solid performance. It marked the last time he would play live with the band. The album was released in mid-August and became their biggest and fastest seller to date, reaching number 2 on the charts in Canada and the U.S., number 6 in the U.K. But the success was overshadowed by the death of Moon 3 weeks later on September the 7th at the age of 32.

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1: Happy Bruce Day to us.
0: Yeah, the Bruce birthday party is going to be big. Lion's Head Community Center big. Arena floor big. Without the ice, of course. The Bruce birthday party, Saturday, June 6th at the Lion's Head Community Center. 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
0: Bruce County weather.
6: Going to remain cloudy into tonight. There's a chance of showers, a low going down to 4. Tomorrow, a mix of sun and cloud. Wind's going to shift to the northwest. We'll have a high of 11, although a little cooler on the peninsula. Thursday at this point, looking for sunshine and a high near 9.
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1: It is time for your pop quiz. I've got a question based on what we've talked about in class, and the correct answer gets you into the draw that happens at the end of the week for a gift card to Food Basics in Port Elgin, thanks to Middleton Finner Financial Services, your Sun Life Advisors in King Carden and Port Elgin. Name one of the things that happened for The Who in 1978. 519-389-9790. 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Just click on that and you'll see where you can get your answer in. Name one of the things that happened to The Who in 1978. Get your answer in while we hear from Chilliwack, but first it's Eddie Money on The Bruce.

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1: Today I asked you to name one of the things that happened for The Who in 1978. You could say the release of Who Are You, the recording of The Kids Are All Right, or of course the death of Keith Moon. 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
0: That is the bell. School's out! 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
1: We are full array to take on the rest of our Tuesday afternoon. Since it's Tuesday, new stuff out on DVD and Blu-ray. We'll go through some of that. So Jets on the way. Going to hear from Big Sugar, and it's the boss. 91.9 in the north, 97.9 in the south. We are the Bruce.

0: Rockin' Robin is on the Bruce.
1: It is Tuesday. New stuff out on DVD and Blu-ray. So four of them to tell you about. Goat. Small Goat gets a once-in-a-lifetime shot at joining the pros playing Roarball, which is a high-intensity, co-ed, full-contact sport dominated by the fastest, fiercest animals in the world. And he is determined to play and revolutionize the sport to prove the small can ball. Caleb McLaughlin, Gabriel Union, Steph Curry, and David Harbour lend their voices to that. Wuthering Heights, the story of the intense and destructive relationship between Heathcliff and Catherine, based on the classic novel by Emily Bronte, starring Margot Robbie and Jacob Elordi. Solo Mio, after being left at the altar in Rome, a man decides to go on his honeymoon alone and finds that sometimes heartbreak is only the beginning. Stars Kevin James, Nicole Grimaldo, Kim Coates, and Allison Hannigan. And I can only imagine, too, the continuing story of the life of Mercy Me's lead singer, Bart Millard. It stars John Michael Finley, Vilo Ventimiglia, and Sophie Skeleton. So, checking out some of that as we go through the week. It's Jets on the Bruce.

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0: Bruce County weather.
6: Going to remain cloudy as we head into tonight. There's a chance of showers with the wind off the water, a low of 4. Tomorrow, a mix of sun and cloud, wind shifting to the northwest, a high of 11, although a little cooler on the peninsula. Thursday, looking sunny with a high near 9.
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0: Bruce County weather.
5: Going to remain cloudy into tonight. There's a chance of showers, a low going down to 4. Tomorrow, a mix of sun and cloud. Wind's going to shift to the northwest. We'll have a high of 11, although a little cooler on the peninsula. Thursday at this point, looking for sunshine and a high near 9.
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1: Well, that's going to wrap up our time together, but thank you as always for letting me be a part of your day. Going to hand things over to Remy Smith, going to keep you company through the rest of your Tuesday afternoon. Another shot at that mama montage. He'll have a deep cut coming live at 5 and so much more. So enjoy the rest of your Tuesday, and I hope we can hang out again tomorrow. It's Defaults on the Bruce. They

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1: It's Hike for Hospice 2026. We have two exciting hikes this year. First on May 9th at the Lamont Sports Center in Port Elgin. Then on May 30th, we're heading to the beautiful Harrison Park in Owen Sound. 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

0: name is Remy. 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
1: What is up? Welcome to Tuesday, second day into the week here, and we've got a lot to talk about on the show today. The Bruce birthday party is coming up very, very soon. Plus, I was stuck behind a pace car on the road today. You know what I mean when I say a pace car? That's one of those cars that doesn't quite know what the speed limit is, and they're obviously pacing everybody else that comes behind them. Plus, today is May the 5th, Cinco de Mayo, which means margaritas and Mexican food for dinner tonight at my house. Plus, what if your ex was still dating you and you just didn't know about it? And we also got a deep cut at the end of this hour, a live track after 5, and a whole lot more, so stick around. Linkin Park, this is What I've Done, and we're the Bruce.

0: 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The Bruce. 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
0: So when we say the Bruce County Bash is fast becoming a legend,
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0: Saturday, June 27th at Southampton Coliseum. 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
0: Bruce County weather.
5: Mainly cloudy into tonight, a low going down to 4. Tomorrow, a mix of sun and cloud with a northwest wind, a high of 11, although a little cooler on the peninsula. Thursday at this point, looking for sunshine and a high near 10.
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1: 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Grab them while you can because it's not going to last forever. Hotel Mira on the Bruce.

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0: Bruce County weather.
6: Mainly cloudy into tonight, a low of 4. Tomorrow, a mix of sun and cloud with a northwest wind, a high of 11, although a little cooler on the peninsula. Thursday at this point, looking for sunshine and a high near 10.
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Pearl Jam, Rats, from their 1993 Versus album, a tune that flips the script on what you would expect. Instead of painting rats as the villains, the song suggests they might actually be more loyal than people. It's sharp and slightly weird as a take on human nature. One of our Bruce County deep cuts, the kind of tracks you can't find anywhere else, but we proudly play 3 times a day, 7 days a week, and they are brought to you by Hatton Home Hardware, Building Center Chesley, and Hatton Home Hardware in Terra. 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Everything is automatic, right here on The Bruce.

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1: The Bruce birthday party is coming up quickly. It is happening at Lion's Head Community Center Saturday, June 6th. 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

0: 91.9 North, 97.9 South. The Bruce. Don't you love catching mom dancing like no one's looking? I mean, come on. She's adorable. She's just one electric glide away from TikTok fame. Moms rock. So that's the way the Bruce is celebrating Mother's Day. With a mama montage.
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8: Mainly cloudy into tonight, a low going down to 4. Tomorrow, a mix of sun and cloud with a northwest wind, a high of 11, although a little cooler on the peninsula. Thursday at this point, looking for sunshine and a high near 10.
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1: 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The Strawberry Cheesecake McFlurry and the Strawberry Sundae, both only for a limited time. So grab one while you can. Right now, the salads get loose on the Bruce. What?

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0: The Bruce comes alive at 5 every weekday afternoon after the 5 o'clock news. We're spinning tracks from a live rock album. 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
8: Mainly cloudy into tonight, a low of 4. Tomorrow, a mix of sun and cloud with a northwest wind, a high of 11, although a little cooler on the peninsula. Thursday at this point, looking for sunshine and a high near 10.
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2: So I got stuck behind a pace car out on the road today, and you know what I mean when I say pace car? A vehicle that is going far slower than the speed limit, forcing everybody behind him to go that speed as well. Turns out there was a bicycle in front of him that was riding very safely to the far right side of the road. The street was not a tight street whatsoever. It was a really wide, kind of first-class feeling street with absolutely no incoming traffic at all. Now, I would say that it is unsafe to pass a cyclist if there's anything going on, right? The road's tight, people parked on the sides of it, oncoming traffic, whatever the case may be, probably not a great idea. But none of those things were happening right now. It was a big, wide, completely open road with absolutely nobody coming, and we were all crawling down the road at like 5.2 kilometers an hour. Meanwhile, I am just screaming and losing it in my brain. And that's my rant for the day. If you see a bicycle on the side of the road and it's safe to pass, pass them safely. In this particular case, a transport truck could have got around him safely. A jumbo jet could have made it around this bicycle without clipping him with a wing or dipping a wheel in the ditch. It was just one of those situations, and I had to complain, so I did. Grady,

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2: Good afternoon. I'm Phil DeLand. Grey Bruce's largest hospital network, Bright Shores Health System, is announcing its new support care coordination program for residents across the region. Jill Charlebois has more.
3: The My Care Steps program is a collaboration with Seraphim Health and is available at no cost to all residents across the region. It complements care provided by physicians and care teams. My Care Steps provides care coordination between patients and nurse care coordinators who provide virtual support. It also means that the nurses can help patients and their families understand their care plans, help them manage their conditions between appointments, and connect health and community services. The program began on April 1st by accepting an initial cohort of patients with complex or ongoing care needs, with a particular need during transitions between care settings. Jill Charlebois reporting.
2: South Bruce Peninsula is ditching a controversial picketing bylaw. Council voted unanimously this morning to approve a staff recommendation to update the town's nuisance bylaw and remove a section about picketing, which barred people from protesting in public places without town authorization. A constitutional rights advocacy group, Canadian Constitution Foundation, issued a statement celebrating South Bruce Peninsula's reversal, calling the now former picketing bylaw an obvious and unjustifiable restriction on a freedom that should have never been up for debate in any municipality in Canada. Mark Carney has named Louise Arbour as Canada's next Governor General. The Prime Minister made the announcement earlier today, saying the position, quote, calls for sound judgment, deep learning, and unwavering commitment to the rule of law. King Charles III has approved Arbour's appointment as the monarch appoints the position on the recommendation of the Prime Minister. Arbour is a former Supreme Court of Canada Justice who also served as UN High Commissioner for Human Rights. She takes over for Mary Simon, whose five-year term wraps up this summer. The OPP have released the second edition of its report on missing and unsolved murdered Indigenous people living within OPP jurisdiction. It reveals information on investigations that took place between 1956 and the end of 2024. 59 investigations meet the criteria to be included in the report. Of those, 14 involve Indigenous women and girls. Around 45 were men and boys. Of those, there are 13 homicides and 15 unsolved death investigations. The remainder of the cases involve missing people, a suspicious death investigation, and a number of other issues. In 2011, the OPP Criminal Investigation Branch began actively reviewing all unsolved homicide and missing persons investigations in OPP jurisdiction where the victim was identified as Indigenous. The first edition was released in 2015. In sports this hour, Blue Jays continue their stop in Tampa tonight. Kevin Gausman gets a nod for Toronto. Jays dropped the opener last night. Just one game in the Stanley Cup playoffs. The Avalanche host the Wild, leading 1-0. Montreal opens its second round match against the Sabres tomorrow night in Buffalo. That's news and sports. Your forecast is coming up next.
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0: Bruce County weather.
2: Cloudy for the rest of the day today, along with a chance of some showers. Temperature holding steady near 9 degrees. Cloudy overnight tonight and a low of plus 5. Cloud all day tomorrow. Chance of showers, high of 11. Nice sunny sky on Thursday, reaching a high of 12. And right now, outside of our studio, it's 9 degrees. I'm Phil DeLand. 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

love this track. My favorite album from this band is Overkill, but this was definitely their breakout album, and it is the title track from said breakout album, Ace of Spades from Motorhead. 91.9 North, 97.9.

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2: How would you feel to find out that your crazy ex was still dating you without your knowledge or consent? Seems unbelievable, seems unlogical, seems impossible, but it's not. People are doing this nowadays, apparently, and it's actually happening more than most people would ever possibly realize. Once would be a whole lot more than I would ever possibly realize, but I guess what they're doing is they're taking the history of your relationship, all the notes back and forth, text messages, correspondence, photographs, all that kind of stuff, and plugging it into AI to create a fake avatar version of you where they carry out a virtual relationship without your knowledge or consent. That's weird, right? Like, two steps too weird. Next level too weird. If this is something that you've considered, or forbid, something you're doing right now, don't. That stuff's creepy. That's very strange. All American Rejects right here on The Bruce.

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0: Bruce County weather.
5: Mainly cloudy into tonight, a low going down to 4. Tomorrow, a mix of sun and cloud with a northwest wind, a high of 11, although a little cooler on the peninsula. Thursday at this point, looking for sunshine and a high near 10.
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1: Papa Roach back there. Cake coming up right now. Bachman Turner Overdrive. You ain't seen nothing yet. 91.9 North, 97.9 South. 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
1: Talking about people channeling the essence of their ex-boyfriends and girlfriends into AI to create virtual versions of them, you know, using the old text message history to get their personality, photographs, all that kind of stuff. It's actually easier to do than I ever really would have considered, but it makes a lot of logical sense. Got a couple text messages on the Elgin Jeweler line, very much agreeing with me on the whole creepy factor of this entire thing, and I'm not sure how it can really be combated or if there's any laws being broken here, but super weird. Just tell everybody, shame them before it happens, how incredibly weird it would be if they did such a thing. That's all I got. Thornley on the Bruce.

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0: Bruce County weather.
9: Mainly cloudy into tonight, a low of 4. Tomorrow, a mix of sun and cloud with a northwest wind, a high of 11, although a little cooler on the peninsula. Thursday at this point, looking for sunshine and a high near 10.

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1: Got a text message on the Elgin Jewelry line talking about people making fake AI versions of their ex-partners so they don't have to let go and they can continue dating you without your knowledge or consent. And text message says, OMG, Remy, I'm actually a little nervous right now. I have an ex-girlfriend I can almost guarantee is doing this at this very minute. Didn't even think about it until now, but now I'm a little freaking out. Dude, that's funny. Very funny. And you know what? I have an ex-girlfriend in my past that I would agree is in the same vein as what you're talking about. Luckily, she was from many, many, many years ago. And I would think not, still hung up. But maybe, maybe if this technology existed back then, definitely. Right now, I'd say there's like a 15% chance at most. At most, I hope. I'm a little freaked out myself. City in Color on the

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1: Good evening. I'm Phil DeLand. Grey Bruce's largest hospital network, Bright Shores Health System, is announcing its new support care coordination program for residents across the region. Jill Charlebois has more.
2: The My Care Steps program is a collaboration with Seraphim Health and is available at no cost to all residents across the region. It complements care provided by physicians and care teams. My Care Steps provides care coordination between patients and nurse care coordinators who provide virtual support. It also means that the nurses can help patients and their families understand their care plans, help them manage their conditions between appointments, and connect health and community services. The program began on April 1st by accepting an initial cohort of patients with complex or ongoing care needs with a particular need during transitions between care settings. Jill Charlebois reporting.
1: South Bruce Peninsula is ditching a controversial picketing bylaw. Council voted unanimously this morning to approve a staff recommendation to update the town's nuisance bylaw and remove a section about picketing, which barred people from protesting in public places without town authorization. A constitutional rights advocacy group, Canadian Constitution Foundation, issued a statement celebrating South Bruce Peninsula's reversal, calling the now former picketing bylaw an obvious and unjustifiable restriction on a freedom that should have never been up for debate in any municipality in Canada. Mark Carney has named Luis Arbour as Canada's next Governor General. The Prime Minister made the announcement earlier today, saying the position, quote, calls for sound judgment, deep learning, and unwavering commitment to the rule of law. King Charles III has approved Arbour's appointment as the monarch appoints the position on the recommendation of the Prime Minister. Arbour is a former Supreme Court of Canada Justice who also served as UN High Commissioner for Human Rights. She takes over for Mary Simon, whose five-year term wraps up this summer. The OPP have released the second edition of its report on missing and unsolved murdered Indigenous people living within OPP jurisdiction. It reveals information on investigations that took place between 1956 and the end of 2024. 59 investigations meet the criteria to be included in the report. Of those, 14 involve Indigenous women and girls. Around 45 were men and boys. Of those, there are 13 homicides and 15 unsolved death investigations. The remainder of the cases involve missing people, a suspicious death investigation, and a number of other issues. In 2011, the OPP Criminal Investigation Branch began actively reviewing all unsolved homicide and missing persons investigations in OPP jurisdiction where the victim was identified as Indigenous. The first edition was released in 2015. In sports this hour, Blue Jays continue their stop in Tampa tonight. Kevin Gausman gets a nod for Toronto. Jays dropped the opener last night. Just one game in the Stanley Cup playoffs. The Avalanche host the Wild, leading 1-0. Montreal opens its second round match against the Sabres tomorrow night in Buffalo. That's news and sports. Your forecast is coming up next.
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0: Bruce County weather.
1: Cloudy for this evening, chance of showers, temperature falling to 5 by midnight. Cloudy overnight tonight, temperature holding steady near plus 5. More cloud and showers for tomorrow, high of 11. Sunny all day Thursday, high 12. Back to cloud and showers on Friday and a high of 12 as well. And right now we're sitting at 9 degrees outside of our studio. I'm Phil DeLand. Now you're up to date.
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Right now it's AC/DC, Who Made Who, 91.9 North, 97.9 South. 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
1: Cinco de Mayo tonight, and I often take any opportunity I can to celebrate, have a little bit of fun. So we'll be doing that tonight with some takeout Mexican food, some good stuff, not your fast food style Mexican food, some good Mexican food, and I'll be shaking up and making up some real margaritas at home tonight for myself and my girls. So very looking forward to an evening at home with my ladies, some great food, and some cocktails together. If you got any plans, shoot me a text and let me know. Right now it's Daughtry Artificial. And we're the Bruce.

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5: Bruce County weather.
6: Mainly cloudy into tonight, a low going down to 4. Tomorrow, a mix of sun and cloud with a northwest wind, a high of 11, although a little cooler on the peninsula. Thursday at this point, looking for sunshine and a high near 10.
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2: 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Stone Temple Pilots coming up right now. The Bend. Life is a carnival. 91.9 North 96.

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1: I got a text message from somebody chirping my plans for tonight, chirping the margarita. It says, Remy, always thought you were a whiskey guy, but tonight you're shaking up the lady cocktails, huh? Dude, that's A, not very cool, and B, not very correct either. Like, a margarita is not a mellow drink by any means at all. No way, no shape or form is a margarita a weak drink. Like, I think what you're thinking is the ones that you see in restaurants that are all like, they look like a slushy and a colorful, and they got all kinds of like decorative stuff sticking out of the glass. That's not a margarita, dude. Margarita is like very simple ingredients. It's two shots of tequila, one shot of an orange liqueur like Contru or Triple Sec or something like that, and then a shot of lime. That's it. You can rim the glass with salt, not sugar, and that's a margarita. It's three shots of liquor and a shot of lime juice. There's nothing weak about that. That's a substantial beverage. Matt Goodband, Strange Days on The Bruce. Come on.

0: 91.9 North, 97.9 South, The Bruce. From Boundary Peak 187 to Cape Spear, Newfoundland, sea to shining sea, Canada, pumping out some of the best rock in the world. The Bruce champions Canadian independent music, including Indigenous and Bruce County musicians. Here's the deal. Bruce County bands, get us your songs. Friends of the Bruce, give us a heads up on untapped Canadian independent music that you've discovered and you're digging. The best country in the world, making the best music in the world. 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
0: Bruce County weather.
3: Mainly cloudy into tonight, a low of 4. Tomorrow, a mix of sun and cloud with a northwest wind, a high of 11, although a little cooler on the peninsula. Thursday at this point, looking for sunshine and a high near 10.
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2: And that is all for me today. I am headed straight out the door, grabbing some takeout on the way home, and looking forward to a night just kind of chilling, maybe some tunes, a couple beverages with the ladies, and celebrating Cinco de Mayo. I'm not, like, you know, super into it or anything like that, but at the same time, I take any opportunity I can to have a little bit of fun, do something a little bit different around the house. If you're doing something along the same means, have a great time, have a safe time, more importantly, and I'm going to leave you with Colin James. This is Getting Higher. 91.9 North, 97.9 South. 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
1: Good evening. I'm Phil DeLand. Grey Bruce's largest hospital network, Bright Shores Health System, is announcing its new support care coordination program for residents across the region. Jill Charlebois has more.
2: The My Care Steps program is a collaboration with Seraphim Health and is available at no cost to all residents across the region. It complements care provided by physicians and care teams. My Care Steps provides care coordination between patients and nurse care coordinators who provide virtual support. It also means that the nurses can help patients and their families understand their care plans, help them manage their conditions between appointments, and connect health and community services. The program began on April 1st by accepting an initial cohort of patients with complex or ongoing care needs, with a particular need during transitions between care settings. Jill Charlebois reporting.
1: South Bruce Peninsula is ditching a controversial picketing bylaw. Council voted unanimously this morning to approve a staff recommendation to update the town's nuisance bylaw and remove a section about picketing, which barred people from protesting in public places without town authorization. A constitutional rights advocacy group, Canadian Constitution Foundation, issued a statement celebrating South Bruce Peninsula's reversal, calling the now former picketing bylaw an obvious and unjustifiable restriction on a freedom that should have never been up for debate in any municipality in Canada. Mark Carney has named Louise Arbour as Canada's next Governor General. The Prime Minister made the announcement earlier today, saying the position, quote, calls for sound judgment, deep learning, and unwavering commitment to the rule of law. King Charles III has approved Arbour's appointment as the monarch appoints the position on the recommendation of the Prime Minister. Arbour is a former Supreme Court of Canada Justice who also served as UN High Commissioner for Human Rights. She takes over for Mary Simon, whose five-year term wraps up this summer. The OPP have released the second edition of its report on missing and unsolved murdered Indigenous people living within OPP jurisdiction. It reveals information on investigations that took place between 1956 and the end of 2024. 59 investigations meet the criteria to be included in the report. Of those, 14 involve Indigenous women and girls. Around 45 were men and boys. Of those, there are 13 homicides and 15 unsolved death investigations. The remainder of the cases involve missing people, a suspicious death investigation, and a number of other issues. In 2011, the OPP Criminal Investigation Branch began actively reviewing all unsolved homicide and missing persons investigations in OPP jurisdiction where the victim was identified as Indigenous. The first edition was released in 2015. In sports this hour, Blue Jays continue their stop in Tampa tonight. Kevin Gausman gets a nod for Toronto. Jays dropped the opener last night. Just one game in the Stanley Cup playoffs. The Avalanche host the Wild, leading 1-0. Montreal opens its second-round match against the Sabres tomorrow night in Buffalo. That's news and sports. Your forecast is coming up next.
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3: 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And the third Thursday is trivia night with Ty's Traveling Trivia. 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
0: Bruce County weather.
1: Cloudy for this evening. Chance of showers. Temperature falling to 5 by midnight. Cloudy overnight tonight. Temperature holding steady near plus 5. More cloud and showers for tomorrow. High of 11. Sunny all day Thursday. High 12. Back to cloud and showers on Friday and a high of 12 as well. And right now we're sitting at 9 degrees outside of our studio. I'm Phil DeLand. Now you're up to date.
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5: Bruce County weather.
6: Cloudy for this evening. Chance of showers. Temperature falling to 5 by midnight. Cloudy overnight tonight. Temperature holding steady near plus 5. More cloud and showers for tomorrow. High of 11. Sunny all day Thursday. High 12. Back to cloud and showers on Friday and a high of 12 as well.
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0: 91.9 North, 97.9 South. The Bruce. Don't you love catching mom dancing like no one's looking? I mean, come on. She's adorable. She's just one electric glide away from TikTok fame. Moms rock. So that's the way the Bruce is celebrating Mother's Day. With a mama montage.
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0: Oh, yes, she can. 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
0: Bruce County weather.
6: Cloudy this evening. Chance of some showers. Temperature falling to around 5 by midnight tonight. More cloud overnight tonight. Low plus 5. Cloudy. Chance of showers for tomorrow. High of 11. We'll get sun all day Thursday and a high of 12 before we get cloud again on Friday with the chance of showers and a high of 12 as well.
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3: Crime Stoppers of Grey Bruce and the Grey Bruce OPP are seeking the public's help following the theft of a dirt bike. Sometime between April 3rd and April 10th, an individual entered a shed at Chatsworth Township and stole a blue Yamaha YZ250 dirt bike. Residents in the area are asked to review any home security or dash camera footage for suspicious activity during this time. Photos of the dirt bike can be viewed on the Crime Stoppers of Grey Bruce website, Facebook, and Instagram.
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0: Bruce County weather.
4: Cloudy for this evening, chance of showers, temperature falling to 5 by midnight. Cloudy overnight tonight, temperature holding steady near plus 5. More cloud and showers for tomorrow, high of 11. Sunny all day Thursday, high 12. Back to cloud and showers on Friday and a high of 12 as well.
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0: We're celebrating Mother's Day with a mama montage. 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
0: 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We're here, we're there,
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0: Bruce County Weather.
4: Cloudy this evening. Chance of some showers. Temperature falling to around 5 by midnight tonight. More cloud overnight tonight. Low plus 5. Cloudy. Chance of showers for tomorrow. High of 11. We'll get sun all day Thursday and a high of 12 before we get cloud again on Friday with the chance of showers and a high of 12 as well.
0: Southampton, home of the Bruce County Museum and Cultural Center. We're doing learning. You are the Bruce.

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1: It's Hike for Hospice 2026. 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
2: 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I was born and raised in Bruce and Gray. 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